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1: Da vem, a je že konc zimskega spanja. 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
2: Pomlad na Radio Antena. 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
1: They say the holy water's watered down, and this town's lost its faith. Our colors will fade eventually, so if our time is running now, day after day, we'll make the mundane a masterpiece. Oh my, my, oh my, my love, I take one look at you, you take

0: Tole je Antenin in dober hit.
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